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2: 729 Miller RP's request is to his officers advising his children were in the backyard playing when a neighbor asked the children if they wanted to smoke H&S. 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Advisory to copy.
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0: 236-458. 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I'm in the area.
1: Just 168, Fort Benjamin, just information. The children advised he was an older Hispanic male. Nothing further.

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0: work all sick. Can I get a phone by name and Doobie?
1: 7. Yeah.
0: Last of Moncia, first of Emma. DOB 125959. And can you check there's a restraining order on file?
2: County 516
3: 10-8. 10-8, 10-4.
0: Can I try that by L1,
4: yeah.
0: By number? Charles 6612639, last of Muncia.
1: She's valid and clear.
0: 10-4, can you see if there's a restraining order on file?
1: Sure. Do you know who's going to be the protector or the other restraining party?
5: First name would be Marcos, last of Ramirez.

0: Whiskey 226. 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
1: I can't hear you.
0: Do you need me to start that way, or you guys code 4?
1: We're code 4 right now. You can hit this way in a little bit, come on.
0: Denver.

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0: 10:36, that 28 comes back. They're expired as of 6:26:26 on an 07 Saturn to Anna Amparo Garcia, 500 East Alpine, apartment 2108 out of Avenal.
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0: 168,
1: present. Correct. Fire and EMS will be en route to 2502 Hannah, space 3, correction 318, for a 33-year-old female who's 8 months pregnant having contractions. 2502 Hannah, space 318.
0: Check for it. 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

311, medical aid for a pregnant female having contractions, 2502 Hannah, unit 318. Station 11, medical aid for a 38-week pregnant female having contractions, 2502 Hannah, unit 318. It'll be across of 6.5 and timeout 1751.

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Delta 52 Kings County. San 52, we have an unwanted subject at 213 North 5th Avenue, Unit A Adam. RP Spanish speaking only. They're advising an unwanted male in front of their sister's residence refusing to leave. The subject appears 6 Frank. No weapons are seen. 213 North 5th Avenue, Unit A Adam.

Amplitude 2 King Scanning. Subject description is going to be the RP sister ex boyfriend George Luis Hernandez, last seen wearing a black tank top, green shorts, and black shoes. The subject is verbal with RP's husband.

752, Kings County. The subject did arrive on a blue bicycle, possibly under the influence of crystal meth. We are pinging an officer safety alert for this subject who makes threats to law enforcement.

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1: 10-4, Item 68. Item 53.
2: County 72. Subject was asking headed eastbound on Mariposa towards 6, wearing a white shirt, tam tam.
1: 10-4.
3: County Fire Engine 11, finish the timer, returning to quarters.
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0: County 78, 97 back in the city, and I'm being in the area searching for the suspect.
1: 10-4.

0: 42 Kings County, 27. For Jorge Fernandez, 27, suspended, revoked, 29s are clear. He's a restrained on a serve CPO. Protected person is Ruby Aragin, known for 2735, 6 francs. Prisoner with a possible weapon, violation of court order, 415 and serve warrant. Are you guys good for? Good for, 10-4.
1: County. I'll be out with one message description at Rice's Park.
0: Rice's Park, 10-4.

0: County, I'm 68, I'll be out with 78.
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1: 10-4.
0: I'm for Dipper as well.
1: Adam 53, confirming you're out with Adam 78.
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0: 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Are you guys code 4?
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0: 516 Kingston. Sending a 459 report at 7370 14th Avenue regarding the RP trailer. The RP is en route with a 15-minute ETA in a white Chevy Silverado, 7370 14th Avenue.
1: 516.
0: County 487, I'll be in route for that. 10-4.

0: 72 Kings County. Just info, we have a speak with officer at 705 North 5th Avenue regarding a subject who had slurs yelled at him by someone in a vehicle, California 28, 8 Yellow, Robert Victor 936.
1: Gunner, but this is where you can't sign it up.

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2: 171, Corcoran. Fire and EMS will be en route to 1110 Hanna Avenue for a 77-year-old male with a wound on his back.
3: Ida.
2: Ida, 10-4.

Area 11 medical aid for breathing problems, 1110 Hannah Avenue, cross of Chase. Patient 11 medical aid for difficulty breathing, and the patient also has a wound on his back. 1110 Hannah Avenue, cross of Chase, timeout's 1848.

0: 171, Hogan. Marty meds are also going to be around till 11:16. Hannah, for a 65-year-old female, low sodium for RP. She's responsive but disoriented and has a history of Parkinson's.
1: County fires, 11 responding.
0: Identify.
2: 11, medical aid for difficulty breathing for a 77-year-old male, 1110 Hannah Avenue, cross of Chase.
0: Fort Greene, 21 Edwards. Edwards, 10-4.

0: 911 medical aid for an ill subject that is not alert. 1116 Hannah Avenue, 1116 Hannah.
1: St. Kings County, Cookport.
0: Station 4, respond to Corcoran for a medical aid for a 65-year-old female who is ill and not alert. 1116 Hannah Avenue, cross of Norbo. Timeout's 1851.
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1: Engine 4, medical aid, initially came in as a disoriented 65-year-old female. EMS then advised it'll be code 3 for an ill subject that is not alert. 1116 Havana Avenue, cross of Norbo.

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0: Adam 53, sending a 2735 at 709 East Valley Street. RP is requesting contact regarding an earlier 2735 between her and her husband, who is not home at this time. 709 East Valley Street.

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0: 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Choking on an unknown object, 16606 Saltgrass Drive.
1: Devil, I don't know.
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1: 27 by number.
2: 7, medical aid is for a child that's choking, 16606 Saltgrass Drive, Cross of East. The initial reporting party called to advise tribal of the child choking and then disconnected on transfer to EMS, so we don't have any further information. If I get an update, I'll advise.
3: 10-4, he's already ran. 27, suspended. 1022. Adam 53, Kings County, 27. For loss of Vaca, 27 Zabala, 29s are clear, known for citations and previous arrests.
1: Stand for.

Clark Kennedy. Just in case we get any calls, I was in the 1800 block of Earl for a burning fire. I advise them to put it out. Let me tell you more. Silence. 10-4.

report 98844, L1 29, the number. 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
2: Item 53, case number is 5281-5281.
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0: County 45 traffic. 12 south of Iona.
1: 45.
0: Correction, 12 south of Houston. 7 Frank Adam, X-ray 710. 710.
1: 12 south of Houston, 10-4.
2: Corrigan 171, 1028.
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0: Sequoia.
1: At 1732 Sequoia Avenue, RP is requesting I check the welfare on her three children who are staying with their father, Lance of Navarre, for Sir Richard. RP advised the children have complained about physical discipline from him and his new girlfriend. Contact is Amy, 1732 Sequoia Avenue.
0: Stand for.

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Excuse me. I'm an idiot. I'm going to be an Oregon plate, 147, Charles Mary Frank. 10-4.

0: 188 Corcoran is going to be clearing current on 2006 Dodge to a Wesley Kuhn out of Oregon City.
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2: 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Just in the
0: Just in a hail.
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0: 516, 14th and Liberty is invalidating in CAD. 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
1: Confirming you have 147 Charles William Frank, coming back to Dodge.
0: 14 in Grangeville, 10-4.
1: Confirm. Careful, I'll have a 28 Ivan, when you're ready.
0: That 28 comes back clear current on a 2019 GMC.

0: 188, go ahead. 1 George, Nor Edward, King 1, 3 Tom, 9 Yellow, John 1, 3 4, 4 9, 6.
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California L1 is expired. 29s are clear. And the VIN I copied is 1 George, Nora Edward, King 1, 3 Tom, 9 Yellow, John 1, 3 4, 4 9 6. It's returning VIN record on class.

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0: 71.
1: I made contact with the mill house. I also checked on the three children. They're code 4. 28 David.
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Traffic 2, Kings County. San 52, we're pending a suspicious at 800 East Kern Street. RP is advising a drone is flying over his property near the windows and invading his privacy, possibly being flown by juveniles. 800 East Kern Street.

0: 72 Kings County. Just additional, dispatch could hear a verbal in the background between the subject and one of the juvenile's parents. Repeat that advice, there are no weapons.
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2: County Fire, we're on scene of your grass fire just south of Lane Park. We do have approximately 1 acre of fire, potential for 2 to 3 acres.
3: Copy, stand by just one. I'm going to page them out and get them started.
0: Kings County.
3: Area 2, respond for a grass fire just south of the Layton River. It'll be the southwest corner of 12 and 3 quarters in Douglas.
0: In Douglas, just south of the Layton River.
3: Station 2, Station 5, respond for a grass fire just south of the Layton River. Closest crosses will be 12 and 3 quarters in Douglas. You have engine 267 from Fresno currently on scene. They advise there's approximately 1 acre, potential for 2 to 3 acres. Your timeout's 2035.

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1: 53.
0: Sending a report of a reckless vehicle in the area of Highway 269 and 7th. CHP advised this vehicle is eastbound Skyline south of 7th, a white Ram pickup 28092866 Victor 2, was swerving and passing into the oncoming traffic. Last seen pulling into the O'Reilly's Auto Parts on Skyline.
1: 4.
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2: 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Patrol 9 is behind Chief 67's vehicle on the south side.
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0: Counter and 53. That's traffic on that vehicle. Skyline and Highway 33.
1: Adam 53.
0: 09 28 6 Victor 2.
1: Skyline and Highway 33, 10-4. Adam 53, that 28 comes back clear current on a 2019 Ram.

0: County Fire Battalion 3.
1: Battalion 3.
0: Battalion 3 is going to assume the late night sea. We have about 25 to 30 acres going right now. We're moving into position to cut the fire off.
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1: Paso 198, northbound 41.
0: 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When you get close, you're going to tie in with me and I'm going to put you to work.
1: 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Access going to be off 12 and 3 quarters. Are you going to different spot?
0: I'm looking for a spot for you now to offload, but definitely going to be 12 and 3 quarters.
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1: Patrol 9, Dozer 7.
0: Yes, sir, you're going to come up 12th and 3 quarter all the way up to the river, like you're going to go into Layton, and I'll make a face-to-face. I got a perfect spot where you can park and offload, and I'll put you to work.
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0: 10-22-27, he is known. We're still running him.
1: 4-3.

0: Adam 53, James County. For last of Chavez, 27th valid, he's showing 429s out of Idaho for failure to appear in state pickup only. Local 29s are clear, known for 422, 261, TA, and 2735.
1: 10-4.

0: Adam 53, King's County.
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0: Did you want to be put back on call 156 or clear it?
1: You can clear it. Warning.

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1: Lane, command.
0: Charlie Farley, command. I've contacted all my resources. We have perimeter control of the fire. We will be spending the next probably 30 minutes, 40 minutes maintaining that perimeter. There's going to be quite a bit of mop-up.

0: Joanna Corcoran. 915 Derry Avenue. RP advised she was in a 415 Berber with her boyfriend, Lassa Vargas, first of Joshua. RP advised the subject was outside the 42, last seen wearing blue shirt, yellow vest, black pants, negative weapons. 915 Derry Avenue.
1: I'm sorry, one copy.

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0: Ida 10-4.
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0: I didn't know where 14.

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1: 9 Paul, Union Charles, 165.
0: Confirming your call says 19th is Idaho.
1: You can make it Iona.
0: Iona 10-4.

0: 497-45 Kings County. 497.
1: 45.
0: Sending a verbal disturbance at 18920 Hanford Ramona Road. A white Toyota Corolla 286 Sam Nora Adam 818 was speeding through the mobile home park and almost hit children. The female driver appears to be under the influence of drugs or alcohol. RP's family has the female stopped in our verbal with her. 18920 Hanford Ramona Road.
1: 45. County 516, we're off the back.
0: 10-4, just further info, it'll be space 20. 497. Do they have a 28? Affirm, 28 is 6, Sam, Nora, Adam, 818.

0: 497, we have an RP near Space 38. He advised approximately 5 subjects with 3 vehicles are in a 415. The female from the white sedan is threatening another female and are trying to get her out of the vehicle to fight. No weapons seen, and it's only verbal so far.
1: 37.
0: Do you copy?
2: 45, copy.
0: 560.

0: County 45. I'll be able to group a subject.
1: Do you have a space number you're in front of?
0: 20.
1: Space 20,

0: County 45. I'm code 4. Everyone separated. Ticket 175 number.
1: King 069.
0: Yellow 5550943. Last of Medina. Second last Fernandez. First of Nancy. Middle Janet 925.94.
2: Four 27 is going to be valid. 29s are clear. Known for drugs. 273-5459-6 Frank and 242.

0: it's going to be clear expired on 2007 Hyundai 28. Our gender thing out of Stockton with a RIP dated 5525 and a pending master file to a crap door thing out of Stockton.
1: 10-4.
2: 485-187, I'm doing zone 13.
3: For all traffic, Estes and Stanley on the 28.
0: Estes and Stanley.

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0: Hello, Corcoran. L1.
1: Yes.
0: For us at Pongiano, L1 is valid. 29 is clear.
1: Yeah, 49 here, return on 28.
0: Just confirming it was 8 Victor Sam King 069.
1: Negative 9 Victor Sam King 069.

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1: Alpha 200, 10-4. 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
2: Noah.
0: Noah, 10-4. 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

0: Affirmative, King scanning. We have a welfare check in the area of 1st and San Joaquin on the northwest corner RP. Could see a male subject laying near the stop sign. Appeared to be an older male wearing a plaid shirt and jeans, and he was not moving. Northwest corner of 1st and San Joaquin.
1: Yeah.
0: 97.

0: 497 Kings County, code 4. 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
1: Area 12, medical aid for an unconscious subject on the near the northwest corner of North First and East San Joaquin.

0: 53, he's saying he can't stand on his foot.
1: At 20 correction 2037 Main Street in Stratford. At this business, the owner is telling a male the business is closed, but the male is attempting to open the door. Hispanic male adult, 30 years old, wearing all black clothing, and is now walking towards Station 10. No weapons are seen. 20374 Main Street.
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0: 131 Corcoran, it's going to be clear, expired 7/28/24 on a 2002 Buick to a Richard Christensen or Patricia Christensen out of Hanford, showing a RIP of 11/20/24 and a release of liability to a James Wood with a penny master file on Richard Christensen or Patricia Christensen.
1: Confirming it's out of Hanford.
0: Pepper.
1: Confirm.
2: 171 Corcoran. This information has history in rims with Alaska Barbosa, first of Alejandro, and Alaska Birkenfield, first of Crystal.
1: Okay, 4 break, 200-171. That vehicle's parked across from 1020 Hill. I'm going to be in the area. Case goes 10-8, I'll stop it.
3: 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I'll stop it.
0: Corcoran copies.

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0: Corcoran, that 20 is going to be clear, expired 11-8, correction, suspended, expired 11-8-2024 on a 2004 Honda, Toy Nathaniel Schnorrick, ancillary.

Adam, George, Bush, and Sam, Tom. Taking lots of floors with it. S. Sam, Berto, Horacio, Benedictly, Henry, Ocean, Robert, Adam, Charles, Tyra, Ocean, DOB 11966.

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2: 53.
1: Loss of floor is 27 suspended, 29s are clear, known for DUI, 6 break in 2735.
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0: 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I'll be at 20259 Mulberry. 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
0: 435.
2: Units are covering 462, go ahead.
0: County orders can be cleared up, heading north, but they made it back to the room.
2: 10-4, break 435, did you still want that 27?
0: Negative, unless you got a 29.
2: That's also negative.
0: 10-4, if we could get it attached for future reference, please.

Engine 7, can you fire? Go ahead for Engine 7. EMS advised they're going to reduce to code 2. They have a 20-minute ETA.

0: 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What's the nature of the call?
1: Medical procedures.
0: We're going to go ahead and continue.
1: Copy.
2: Five sixteen,
3: sending a missing person report at 11247 Jones Street, Unit 8 Adams, RPO Spanish speaking only, regarding Ernesto Alejandro Bonilla Palacios, last seen yesterday at 1704 hours, their phone last pinged at 2054 hours at an abandoned residence in Riverdale. Subject missed work this morning, which RP advised is unusual. 11247 Jones Street, Unit 8 Adams.
2: 516.

0: Commander Corcoran.
1: County 516.
0: Shenandoah Lake, RP advised of illegal fireworks in the area.
1: 4 miles, missing person Alejandro in the other, and Captain Renan is confirmed with the bill.
2: 10-4.
3: Corcoran 171, FYI. I'm offside, I didn't hear anything.
0: 10-4.
2: Ten-four.
0: Alright, 10-4.

0: 516 Kingston.
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0: Can you 21 dispatch?
1: 516.

0: 462, 435, Kings County.
1: 462.
0: Having a family disturbance at 20259 Mulberry Street, RP advised his brother Gabriel Pimentel was attempting to 242 them. Gabriel is under the influence of crystal meth and 6 francs. No weapons. The parties are currently separate, but Gabriel is in front of the residence in a white Dodge Charger. Vehicle is not drivable. 20259 Mulberry Street.
1: 462. 435.
2: I'll be out of jail.

0: 462 teams coming, 27.
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0: For Gabriel, 27, suspend or revoke for ignition interlock non-compliance, 29 for clear, no for previous arrest, 6 sprang, hit and run, DUI, and warrant service.
1: Double.

0: County Court. Can I?
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2: County Court 3, 297 Brazil.
1: 297-10-4.

0: County, 462.
1: 462.
0: Apparently the subject left back on foot, westbound on Mulberry.
1: On Mulberry, 10-4.
0: Yeah, Abram, he's on foot. I'll be looking for him.
1: 10-4.

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Okay, 9.

0: 10-4, break 45, are you good for?
1: Go for north. Can you 29 that subject?
0: He's suspended or revoked for ignition interlock non-compliance. 29s are clear. Number previous arrest, 6 Frank, hit and run, DUI, and warrant service.

0: County 45.
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0: Can you make me primary? 462 is going to transport my 715 to KCJ. Can you clear 435 with this?
1: Confirming make you primary?

0: 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She is conscious and breathing. 100 East Madera, cross of South First. Timeout 2321. Madera Street.
1: Okay,
0: item 10-4.

0: 12.
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1: Engine 12, I copy. Just information, EMS has advised us that Avenal City Fire is also en route.

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0: 1-0-1 Corcoran, it's going to be suspended, expired 6-2-2026 to a 2015 Hyundai to a St. Morales. That's Larry.
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1: Sam 52, report of shots fired in the area of 1217 South 7. I'd be heard to large, loud boom south of the apartment complex. Unknown if it was gunshots or fireworks. Nothing seen. 1217 South 7.
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Sam Lady 8 Corker, I'm seeing a marble of Bedia and Alicia Bassett. The last call for service, there is a civil issue between a Pauline Milano, Jose Pelayo, and Jacob O'Neill.

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1: Down 52.
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1: 4. Down 52, that 28 comes back clear current on a 12 Honda to Samuel Sanchez Rivera, 313 Sonoma Street, out of Avenue.
0: 7.

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1: Okay.
0: Correction, 14601.2.

0: Robert Mary Alamora, 12802, out of Hanford. Second one's going to be Lassa Panduro, Paul Adam, Nora David Ocean, Robert Ocean, Nick and Justin, 9906.
1: 439, you had a lot of static. Can you deny the first name in DOB, please?
0: First of Justice, John Union, Sam, Tom, Ida, Charles, Edward, 9906.

0: 439 Kings County 27.
1: Good.
0: For Lasso Flores, 27 suspended or revoked for DUI, 29s are clear. He's a restrained on a serve DVRO. Protected person is Carla Casas and Analea Flores. Known for a gang affiliation, 422, carrying a loaded firearm in public in 6th rank. Your second subject, Lasso Pandora, 27's none issue, 29s are clear, known as a victim. Confirming code 4. I copied code 4. You had a lot of status. Can you deny the rest?
1: Is 4 showing any probation status?
0: That's negative.
1: Stop.
2: Sam 188. 8 Williams. It's going to be California 8 Williams, Ocean Henry 493.

0: County, 439 traffic, 12, north of Kent.
1: Working on 71, be able to vehicle in the alleyway, 500 block, west of Derry, between Derry and Claire, north of North Avenue, up 28. 9 King, Lincoln Frank, 319.
2: Four 39 28 clear current 15 Honda.

0: Negative.
1: What did you come back to?
2: County 439, code 4, 27 by number.
0: 439. 131, it comes back to your expired 1-2025 to a 2024 Audi. To a Lena Eljor out of Savannah.

0: County Fire Lane Command.
1: Lane Command, go ahead.
0: The Layton incident has been terminated. All of the resources in scene are going to be released. There is going to be several things burning inside the black for probably a couple of days. We're going to have units come back and check on it. Dying 3 is finished with assignment available.
1: 439 Kings County, 27.
2: Go ahead. Clear north of North Avenue.
3: We're also finished with assignment, returning.
2: The east alleyway, 63.
4: 171 and 200, you're covering.
5: We're going to be directly behind 515 Jerry Avenue in the alleyway.
4: Cover. And just confirming that 28 was 9 King Lincoln Frank 319.
5: 9 King Zebra Frank 319.
4: That is going to be the same 28 from earlier. It's suspended, expired 6-2-26-2015 Hyundai to a Saeed Morales out of Tulare.
0: County Fire Engine 5, finish with assignment.
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0: County Fire Patrol 6, same traffic.
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0: County
2: 439, 10-8 warning.
0: County Fire Patrol 6, finish with assignment.
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0: 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We'll just get water there.
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0: 171. Copy this one for you.
1: 171.
0: 6 Henry Charles Frank 531.
1: What?

0: 171 Corgan. It's going to be suspended, expired 2821-09 Volkswagen to an Auto Natix out of Tulare, showing a RO of Lynette Orozco, 1700 Dairy Department 9797.
1: 10-4. Corgan, turn that one by name and UV.
2: 200.
1: Last Ramirez, first Raymond, UV of 11, 10, 69, 69.
2: 10-4.

0: Area 6, medical aid for a male with a nail inside his hand. 9630 Highway 41, space 7979. Timeout's 115. 10-7-10-4.
1: County Fire Patrol 6 responding.
0: 497 Kings County. Highway 41, space 7979. A male that was using a drill currently has a nail inside of his hand. EMS has been advised.
2: Progressive emergency, L1 is 14, 601.2, and East 29s are clear.
3: Jeff.
4: Okay, 1097, 1092.
0: 10-4. 497, Kings County. County 497. Just information, fire and ambulance are responding to 9630 Highway 41, space number 79, for a male who was using a drill and got a nail in his hand.
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2: County 439 traffic, 12500 block of Kansas.
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0: 1 Nora 4, Adam 5, 1 Edward 39, Charles 802 472.
1: 10 4.
0: County Awesome, 27 by number when you're ready.
1: 10 4, go ahead.
0: Sam 04-24-130, last of Santos, versus manual 6651-51.
1: Ten four.

0: County Fire Patrol 6 and quarters.
1: Patrol 6, I copy. .439, the VIN returns clear, expired 728 of 23 on an 09 Nissan to a Joseph or Carmelita Mendoza out of Pixley. There's a pending master file to a manual Santos out of Tulare.

0: 439 Kings County, 27.
1: Go ahead.
0: For Santos, 27 Fowler, 29 clear, not known. Code 4.
1: April.
0: Code 4, 10-4.

0: We're going to be on traffic. I'll be at the rack on the Lillison. At the rack. 8 Zebra, Ocean North, 947.
1: 10-4.
0: You can put me in the 22 to walk away.
1: We need 200 Rockwood Woodley, 10-4.

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0: Sam, what are you, Corcoran Airway? For less or more loss than L1 is valid, 29 are clear. Correction, our L1 is expired.
1: You're not so cool for today.

San Mori, closing out one. For lack of oil, one is an issue 20 to clear on probation until July 2027.

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0: Can you send me a case number? Also, starting quotational.
1: 24, your case number is going to be 1244, 1244.
0: Can you send last some more versus Jack and my MVT?

0: Corker 171. Stand by on that, so.
1: Yeah, fine.

0: 1 playoff. Can you 10-9 case number?
1: Case number is going to be 1244.
0: 10-4. Can you also send a 28 to my MDT? And also, criminal court date.

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0: 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Kyle 139. Sorry, number 10-2.
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0: clarify with the second?
1: 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That's Mr. Montes.
0: 10-4.

188 Gorgon, L1. For left of Vermont, L1 is valid, 200 are clear. For left of Cervantes, L1 is suspended or revoked for DUI, 200 are clear.

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485, 479 Audible, 13780 Iona at the Bristol residence. It's tripped at a north bedroom motion. The alarm company was unable to reach the AC. 13780 Iona.

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0: 7188 Corcoran, unit Corcoran. 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Corcoran, 10-4.
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1: Good.
0: We made contact with the EP. He was unsure if it was a false alarm or not. He's going to be en route with a 10-minute ETA in a blue Chevy pickup.
1: Temple, just confirming no one should be here.

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0: 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He advised nobody should be out there right now. 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
0: 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She also confirmed that there should be nobody on the property. 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The RP advised that her brother David might possibly be en route in a brown Chevy pickup. She is also requesting a 1021 with the dispo. You guys clear?
1: 10-4, I believe we're out with you.

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Unit 309, starting mileage 1339. 7-4.

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1: Ten four.

0: County 439 permit check. Garden Side School. 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
0: The loss of Johnson, 27, to Spender and Road for drunk driving, 29s are clear, not known. Are you good for?
1: Firm, good for North.
0: Good for North, 10-4.

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0: 803 Skyline, 459 Audible at the TNT Supermarket. It's tripped at a back room motion west. The alarm company is unable to reach the EC. 803 Skyline.

0: Cam 188 Corcoran, which one was your 1015?
1: Roman, Presto Sergio.
0: Come on.
2: Vehicle was last Sergio first of Roman out of Armona 11484 Grand Street.
0: That's number one.
3: That's a permanent.
2: Yeah, for the

0: out of 618, Kenny.
1: Affirm,
0: 618. 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They advised the key holder is en route to the property with a 5 to 7 minute ETA and a white Toyota Camry. Requesting an officer response.
1: Ample.
2: Working on surveillance. 7188, number, case number.
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0: 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Just information, the alarm company called back. I'm not sure who they spoke to, but they advised that you could cancel.
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1: Negative.
0: Bobby, can you attempt to call them back and advise that I don't have to hear them?
1: Four 497 Kings County. We don't have a callback number for that subject. She called from a stranger's phone.
0: Robert,
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0: 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Somebody stole the RPs, vehicle parts, while they were working in the fields. Do you want it to Penn for day shift?
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0: 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Eight Henry Sam Frank 218.
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0: 628, 6.5, RP's advising of an injured cat in the area. It's going to be on the sidewalk. It appears to have been attacked. 628, 6.5.
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0: 9 Nora Victor Henry 386.

0: 28 is clear, current on a 25 Toyota to Los Murillo, first of Nancy out of Farmersville.
1: Send 4, have traffic on 500 block of Whaley's.
0: 500 block of Whaley's.

0: for Grand 236 confirming you travel. 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
1: Can you confirm the 28? I have 9, Nora Victor Henry 382.
0: Last 3 will be 386.
1: That 28 is clear, expired, 9-18-25 on a 2024 Toyota to a Toyota leasing to a Las Vegas service versus Diana out of Tulare.
0: Chester, how about 1629 by number?
1: Go ahead.
0: Yellow 1734575.

0: working big 7th and Orange. I'll be just west of 7th.
1: Last unit, can you 10-9, I covered.
0: Corcoran 226 traffic, 7th and half in Orange. I'll be just west of the intersection.
1: 7th and Orange.
0: 9 Mary, Mary Paul, 717.
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0: 26. Last 3 of the 20 is going to be 717.
1: Out of 71, Kings County, did you copy traffic?
2: Hey, sir.
0: My number one ready? Frank, 18-02-946, last of Gonzalez.
2: 10-4.

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1: For last, Gonzalez says Alvin is suspended or revoked for 23152 or H&S 29s are clear. He's showing on PRCS until 2028.
2: 10-4, do we have any history with him?

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490 Kings County. .470 report at the Treasurer's Office, 1400 West Lacey, building number 7.

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0: Justice Amation, fire will be en route to a fire alarm at 257 Sierra Avenue, tripped at zone 995. The EC was pending, 257 Sierra.
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0: 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Units responding at fire alarm at a residence 257 Sierra. 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
1: Engine 12, a unknown medical problem at the laundromat 401 Skyline. The caller stated he needed an ambulance, that he was at the laundromat on Skyline. He disconnected. There's no answer on callback.

0: 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It's going to be 400 South 4th Street. 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

0: 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Stratford Elementary.
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0: 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The updated address is going to be 809 Skyline at the TNT laundromat.
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0: Yellow 2.
2: 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I copy. That 28 comes back clear, current 06 Chevy.

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1: 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Last of phonetically spelled George Union Edward Victor Adam Robert Adam. First of Ryan. Middle of Stephen. 10-2 of 1992.
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0: 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On county probation out of Flow County for 12022. 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Are you code 4?
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0: 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Are you code for?
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0: 126 West Hanford, Ramona, 10-4.
3: Kings County for 90, I'll be out with CHP on a traffic stop on 12th Avenue, just north of Flint.
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1: 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First, yellow 9980656, last of Bryce, first of Ethan, middle of Isaiah, 1128 2005. Set 4, go ahead with the second. Union 0676506, last of Diaz, first of Sienna, middle of Marie, 4-2-2006. Set 4.

502, Ames County. 502. Your first 28 out of Michigan comes back clear current on a 1983 Coleman camping trailer to a Elia Roberts out of Michigan. Your second 28 comes back clear expired 9/8/25 on a 16 Dodge to a Clifford Parker out of Lamar.

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0: 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For Diaz, 27 is ID only, not issued. 29 is clear, not known. Are you code 4?
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0: 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Traffic still here. 13-7.
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0: Regarding the Ventura traffic at 1078, RP's calling advising she's available for a 21. Did you want her to come in? Area code
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2: Court County 26, 15, was booked in at KCJ. You show me around Sydney.
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1: Okay, 2024.

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2: 502.
0: 415 verbal at 11442 Redwood. RP's advising that Marquise Bellamy is being verbal with residents at this address. We're getting further. 11442 Redwood.
1: 512.
2: 502.

0: 512-502. 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
1: 502.

0: for Grinch 316 for Arlo's first and last.
1: Last of Blanco versus Hilda.
0: I think it's a 42.
1: 349 Hampton Street, Tulare, 9-3-2-7-4.
0: Okay.

0: 512-502. The RP advised that Marquise left in a truck, unknown direction of travel, and is possibly under the influence. His 27 return is valid, is restrained on a served criminal protective order. Protected is a Devontae Johnson and Emily Hernandez. 29 is clear, known for 148, 6 Frank, 166.4, 2735, and other arrests.
1: 502.

Clear, fired, 6:30:25 on a 2000 Toyota Tuatha Zonaris versus Ariana out of Fresno.

0: 10 for off traffic on the 1300 block of Derry.
1: 1300 block of Derry, 10 for.
0: Just confirming, it's expired as of 6:25.
1: Okay.
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0: 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Hello?
1: 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A 484 report for a cell phone.

0: 490 Kings County.
1: 236 Kings. Can you use the 9 first name?
0: Speak with deputy in front of headquarters regarding guns that need to be surrendered.
1: Senator, I'm sorry. Can you send in the L1 number?
0: County 502, 1087.
2: 7708161, First of Kelly.
1: 10-4, thank you.
2: Good.
1: For lack of Cantigliano, L1 is valid. Can I be clear?
2: 10-4-266.
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0: 36 confirming RO would be 1st of Elizabeth, last of Mechanics. 42 would be 424 North Grave Avenue. In present.
1: The last is going to be Manharis, Mary, Ida, Nora, John, Adam, Robert, Edward, Sam, middle of Ariana, 1st of Elizabeth.
0: 42 sir. 424 North Grave Avenue, Central.
1: Okay.
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1: Eight.
0: 10-4, 459 audible at 6267 Fifth Avenue at the Willow Grove Farm. It was tripped at an east bedroom window. EC is pending. 6267 Fifth Avenue.

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2: 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Hold on, where are you?
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2: Area 12, an unknown injury traffic accident, iPhone crash alert, 301 East Madera, 16th County.

0: Nothing is being said. We can only hear cars in the background. The address is from Rapid.
1: Station 9, an unknown injury traffic accident, iPhone crash alert in front of 301 East Madera. Cars can be heard in the background. The address is from our Rapid deploy. Tone down at 1255.

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1: 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An unknown injury, traffic accident, iPhone crash alert. It's hitting at the address 301 East Madera.

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0: 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A 273-5 report at 1017 Dome. 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
0: Go ahead with the next.
1: First last of Patino, second last of Rico, first phonetically Frank, Ida, Lincoln, Edward, Mary, Ocean, Nora. Date of birth is going to be 3-8 of 75.
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0: For Garcia with a second last of Mosquera, the 27 is a voluntary cancellation. 29's clear, known for DUI 597, and Sir 29's for Patino Rico, no 27 match. 29's clear, known for previous arrest. Are you good for?
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0: Sam 56, Kings County.
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0: 409 East Stanislaus. RP advised that this address was 459 yesterday, and she never made a report. But a neighbor is now saying that the subject that 459 the address yesterday is currently there. The only information we have on the subject is a white male. The RP's en route with a 3-minute ETA in a white Chevy Traverse. 409 East Stanislaus.

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0: speaking with 5918105, probation contact. 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

236 Clifton. 1420 North at King's Manor. Our season manager advising of two HMA subjects in a green four-door vehicle that have been parked there all morning. RP advised they do not reside in the complex and located near the trash cans. Negative on the 28, 1420 North.

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2: 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Last of finished spelled Paul Edward Robert Edwards. Ida David Adam. First of Adam. COB 1023-1982.
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Prince 316, get to Owl 1029, find him in UV. Gonna be last of a model, first of Daniel, 514-62. Let me know when you're ready for a second. Last of Wilkinson, first of Alicia, 109-06-06.

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0: Sir, last of a model L1 is expired, 29-3 clear. He's showing on CDC parole 4459. And for last of Wilkerson, she's clear.

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0: In the area of Otis and North, I have RP, last from my address, of Stephanie on the line, advising that last from address for Francine, almost ran her off the road. RP's advising Francine is in a tan brown Hyundai, and the RP's going to be in a gray Kia Optima. I can hear a 415 verbal in the background. The lat and longer returning to Otis and North. RP's going to answer any questions. Otis and North.
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0: I could hear yelling in the background. It sounds like it was escalating and the female just disconnected. I'll try to recontact.

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2: Area 5, unknown injury traffic accident, 13th Avenue between Lacey and Hamford Mono Road.
3: 3 Kings County.
2: Unknown injury traffic accident on 13th between Lacey and Hamford Armona. Two vehicles involved, a GMC Sierra and a Honda Accord. No road blockage. Station 4, Station 5, unknown injury traffic accident, 13th Avenue between Lacey and Hamford Armona Road. Two vehicles involved, no road blockage. Time out is 1357.
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0: 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Engine 5 is on scene. This is going to be at 13th Avenue and Front Street. One vehicle in the roadway. We'll be out checking for injuries.
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1: Two with minor injuries. There are two vehicles. The southbound lane of 13th Avenue is blocked.
0: Copy. Per fire on scene, it's going to be two patients with minor injuries. The southbound lane of 13th Avenue is going to be blocked.
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2: 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All units, 1034. Resume normal traffic on primary. 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

0: Cab 56, Kings County. 27. For Flores with the DOB of 614 of 76. The 27 is record unavailable, 29 is clear. Known for gang affiliation, 148, 664, 187, 2735, 6 frame, 422, 594, and 10851.
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0: 2034 Patterson. RP is requesting to check the welfare on his 16-year-old son, lost of Galindo versus Jose. Advised he was making suicidal statements and now I'm not responding to any of his phone calls. 2034 Patterson.
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4: Johnny 512 from 630 Highway 21.
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Go ahead. Hey, 219. Hey, bro. Before 236 responds to that, check the well for 1198.219. Also have her 1198.219.

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0: 443. That 28 comes back clear, expired 4/8 of 26 on a 2012 Volkswagen to a Heidi Gonzalez out of Anaheim.
1: 10-4, can I get the last four on the bin?
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502, go ahead. Edward 3847087, last of phonetically spelled Lincoln, Ocean, William, Adam, Sam, first of Courtney, middle of Elizabeth, 10/12/1993.

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1: 502.
0: For Lois, she's showing a felony 1029 William out of Tulare County for larceny. The bill is $25,000. We're landline confirming.
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0: 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Are you code 4?
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0: 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Correction on the stop is going to be Iona 12.
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0: I have a Verbal 415, 1210 Bentley Drive. 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

0: headquarters units, report of a 2735 in progress on southbound 10 1/2 in front of 19529 10 1/2. A male and female are in a white Nissan. The female advisor, the baby in the vehicle. We currently have an open line. Break 443, Kings County. Do you copy? Negative. We're still landline getting further. We'll contact CHP.
1: It's going to be up in Texas.
2: Go ahead.
1: William John Paul, 8926. Sure, return to a Ford.
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3: Eight. Yeah, 8-4. They're beating around as well.
2: 25 Ford pickup.
0: Information that the male subject is possibly a Jacob Duarte, approximately 32 years old, and the baby in the vehicle is 2 years old. They're headed to 2407 Lorena in Corcoran. We'll advise Corcoran as well.

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0: 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Can you start heading to that 2735 in Houston? 10-4.
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0: 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We advise Corcoran PD we're no longer landline. The male half got on the phone and hung up.
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0: The RP states that she's not injured. 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
2: Can you start for this? 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County's advising CHP is going to be around 2735 in progress in the vehicle. It's a white Nissan, unknown plate. They're advising they were en route to 2407 Lorena. The Jacob Duarte and the RP was Alejandro Montes, advising the male subject was hitting her in the vehicle. The 2017 white Nissan. Time for it.

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1: Civil 10-4, break 443, Kings County.
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1: 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She hung up the phone again. We're contacting Corcoran with the update.
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